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The Drive Home Watermix Show for this August 6th, 2026. It's about 5:10. 5:10 right now. We just heard some Native Cree, the cumbia, also that Margarita Guayra. Today, national calendar, it's not a margarita, but it's an IPA. Today is IPA Day. For those of you that like IPAs, I do not. But yeah, IPA Day today. Also, a root beer float day. There's your dessert for tonight. And then also, it's Wiggle Your Toes Day. Let's wiggle our toes right now. So yeah, happy Wiggle Your Toes Day. Real quick, also want to check out the weather today. About a 10% chance of rain out there. Last night, I went out about midnight. I saw some lightning to the southeast, also to the southwest from where I was at. So some of you all got some rain out there. Tonight, another 10% chance of rain. And then also for tomorrow, high of 106 and then a 30% chance in the afternoon, evening time there. So we shall see. And then also for Saturday, 30 to 60% chance of rain. And then Sunday, 20% chance. Yeah, 20 to 50% chance on Sunday evening there. So be careful as always with the washers and all that. Right now, we'll keep it going here. We got some Pickup Kings, a Charlie and a Cumbia, V and Co coming up right here on the Autumn Holding Network.

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It's a drive home. Why to make sure we're here for your Thursday. Today is the 6th, and time now is about 5:31. 5:31 in the p.m. We just heard some tunes right there by Cruz, Awaida, also a cumbia, some Valenzuela and Company, and then also some Pickup Kings, All About the Bass cumbia, and that moccasin jolly. For your Double Shot Thursday, two tracks from the bands are here since 4. Since 4 o'clock p.m. So, guys, been enjoying the jams right here. Once again, you do got the Remember When show coming up from 6 to 8. And then also 8 to 10, some country jams there. So, Remember When, a show produced by an employee here at the station each week. It's a different host, a different year. So stay tuned to see who is your host this week or today and what year they'll be taking a look back at. Last week was my turn. We went back to the year 1997. Where were you in 1997? Yeah, so in a few weeks, it'll be my turn again. Choose a different year. I want to do we used to do the show like a couple of years back and we stopped, and then we started it up again a few months ago. And I know I did like the 60s, then I thought about it again, we'll do like 60s or 70s, but then it's kind of like saying Remember When, but I wasn't even around to remember when. So that's why I just been doing like mainly 90s since we started. I think I did 98, I did 89 91 97, so maybe we'll jump into the 2000s. I remember the 2000s next go around, we shall see. We mentioned the Hall of Fame game going on. The Arizona Cardinals and the Carolina Panthers are playing right now, and it's the first quarter, about 3 minutes left in the first quarter, no score yet. So preseason action happening right now today, started at 5 o'clock p.m. So go home and watch the rest of the game. And yes, speaking of, you guys can take it on up to 6 p.m. We're going to finish out here with some American Indian South Image. Also on the way, we got Group Passion and Project Cumbia. So you guys have a good rest of your evening, and we'll catch you again tomorrow right here on the Autumn Holding Network.

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on the Morning Yoke Networks. Good morning, Donna Autumn Nation. Fred right here for your 6 o'clock hour. Yes, don't change your dial. I'm right here with you for Chicktawanok. And we are going back to 1986. I was going to have you guess with my tunes that I started out with, but it's 1986, Donna Autumn Nation. Kami humut kchutpo. Apia gigiko chutpa. Gigiko chutpa. Ashudak ahidak. And doing something slightly different here for Chicktawanok today. I am doing an all 2 hour Chicktawanok country. Amasapa. I hope so. Well, let's go ahead and get started again. Stay tuned. Chicktawanok 1986 on the Morning Yoke Network.

Morning Yoke Network. Don Autumn Nation, my apologies. I didn't backsell my music from the beginning, top of the hour. Let's see here. Just real quick. The Judds, Randy Travis, Willie Nelson, and ETC starting off my hour here. Again, for Chictawanok, we are back in 1986 right here. Just taking you down memory lane. I'm sure if you were into country back in 1986. Where's my straight fans? Yes, Nobody in His Right Mind was the song there with George. Randy Travis also there. On the other hand, and one of my all-time favorites there, Steve Warner, Life's Highway, and Bop. Dan Seals. I almost said Don Seals. Dan Seals. There you go. I knew that. Well, in 86, it was a renaissance year for country music with a host of a whole new traditionalist-minded artist reinnovating the genre that critics were actually saying was kind of stagnant, more kind of like into pop-oriented, which I could see that. I mean, it's still happening, right, in today's country music. Some say, that's not country anymore. But just think, way back then in 86, coming from the 60s and the 70s right there with country and mid-80s, it's kind of changing now. You got the Holly Dunns, you got the Ricky Van Sheltons, the Randy Travises, the Dwight Yoakams. So they're kind of, again, maybe, I guess, making it a little pop style, sort of. Because it's not, because what we know about pop right now was country music right there still in the 80s. So let's go ahead and listen to a few more right here at the bottom of the hour. It's on Autumn Nation. We've got some more history on 1986. So stay tuned. Check the one out. KOHN 91.9 FM. 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

Autumn Hoorinyok Network, Fred right here with Tiktawanok 1986 on Autumn Nation. And I am not bending the rules, but just kind of doing my own thing, I guess you could say that, with Tiktawanok. I know normally all the other DJs, and I have too, have included all the genres, or mostly all the genres, from whatever year we pick. And it's up to us on what year we want to run. And this week, I wanted to do 1986. Something came up, and I thought about 1986, and I said, you know, I'm going to do 1986. And then I went on further, and I said, you know, I'm going to do an all-country set with 1986. So here we are. Hopefully, all are enjoying the music. My country music fans out there. And of course, it is Thursday, so we're going to roll right into some more all the way to the 10 o'clock hour with the Rez Cowboy Show. So, yes, country music 1986 in these 2 hours right here. But again, just kind of talking about how the music is slightly changing in the 80s. And I mentioned some of the artists there. And with this set, I had Dwight Yoakam, John Schneider, Steve Warner, and the Judds rocking with the rhythm of the rain. So, yes, I remember all those artists in the 80s really started coming on strong there with myself anyway in the 80s. Again, thanks to my brother. Love the 80s. In the 80s, I was still kind of doing a little bit of heavy metal, not really pop, or I don't think there was that big of a alternate music set in my life at that time anyway. So I was doing a lot of heavy metal. And so the 80s, early 80s, mid 80s, I kind of started getting into some country, a little bit of country there, starting to learn the music, learn the genre. And again, as I mentioned earlier, along with some of the popular newcomers of the earlier decade there with Alabama, George, Reba, the longtime artists, George Jones, Merle Haggard, just to name a few, Conway Twitty, you know, they've proved not only that country music was the music of the people, right? But also that the genre had real resiliency. And I could see that. I could see that, again, just kind of talking about 80s country there. So I can see that going on right there for country music during that time. And, you know, I remember I used to watch Hee Haw with my brother Tony. How many of y'all watched Hee Haw with Roy Clark and Buck Owens? Hee, hee, haw, haw. Anyway, okay, on Autumn Nation, got a few more songs. Speaking of George Strait and Reba, let's do it again. Autumn Hoorinyok Network, stay tuned. I'll be back for your second hour. Tiktawanok 1986. Autumn Hoorinyok Network.

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Morinyok Network. Welcome to my second hour for Chuktawanok, your sixth day of August 2026. How about Holly Dawn right there from 1986? Boy, let me tell you, that's a tearjerker right there. Daddy's Hand, or Hands. And Steve Earle also there, Guitar Town. Also one of my all-time favorites there. I did see Steve Earle a few years back. That's off of my bucket list. I've always wanted to see Steve Earle, and I finally did out in Hill River. So Steve Earle was also there. Sweethearts of the Rodeo, Since I Found You. Speaking of pop style, did you hear that? A little bit of more upbeat tempo there with Sweethearts of the Rodeo, Since I Found You. And we started out with T. Graham Brown, I Tell It Like It Used to Be. Right? Chuktawanok kind of goes with my show here with that title. Yike. So just kind of looking at 1986, shall we do birthdays? Who was born in 1986? Actually, some of our artists that are in country music, I have right here, that were born in 1986. Wow. Just kind of looking at the list here. Maybe we'll play some of their music on the Rez Cowboys show later on tonight. But for now, we'll stick with our classics, of course. Now we consider our 80s classics, not the 50s, 60s, and 70s, but today's country.

is more of a different style of country music there. But our 80s, so we'll say that was classic, or that is classic country. Let's do a couple more right here for you. We got Dwight Yoakam. How many Dwight Yoakam fans do I have out there? All right, this one is going out to you. Some Guitars Cadillac. Out the Mourinho Network, took the 1986. This is Fred in your 7 o'clock hour. Out the Mourinho Network, stay tuned.

The Horny Hunk Network, Michael Johnson. OMG, I didn't know I had Michael Johnson. But yeah, Give Me Wings is the name of his tune. And again, Dwight Yoakam, their guitarist Cadillac. Masiktash, who was born in 1986. Some of these names you may be familiar with if you listen to today's country. On March 23rd, Brett Eldridge was born in 1986. Singer is best known in the 2010 best album, Don'tcha, and Beat of the Music. So again, I got some Brett Eldridge. Maybe I can play for you later. And also there in April 1st, Hillary Scott. Hillary Scott is a member of Lady Antebellum. How many of y'all know Lady Antebellum there? Lady A, they actually changed their name later on in the years there, and now, or they were Lady A right there. And daughter of Linda Davis. Linda Davis. And another artist who's well known in country right now, born on April 2nd, is Chris Jensen. Chris Jensen. And he is a singer and songwriter, also known for his hit there, Buy Me a Boat. Have you heard that one? Buy Me a Boat. And also there, what about Kelly Pickler? Thom Samachuk, Kelly Pickler. She actually came off of American Idol. Thom Samachuk, American Idol, Kelly Pickler. And she became a well-known country artist. She was born in June, 28th of June. And let's do a few more here. Ashton Shepherd, August 16th was his birthday. Again, he debuted in 2007, early 2008 there. Taking Off the Pain was one of his big-time hits there with Ashton Shepherd. And Ashley Monroe, Ashley was born September 10th. So that's coming up here soon. And she's actually one of the members of Pistol Annies. I believe I have some Pistol Annies. Maybe we'll hear some of them next hour. And last but not least, September 19th, Chase Rice. Chase Rice. Yes. Ready, Set, Row. Right? I know I got that song there. Again, off of his 2010 best-known album there for us in country music. So September 19th, Chase Rice. Okay, let's continue on. I got the Forrester Sisters, Leave It Alone. And we got Steve Earle coming up again with Someday. At the Horny Hunk Network. Stay tuned. Check the one out. 1986. Right here with Fred.

concluding the Autumn Nation. Fred right here for Chuk the Wanuk. 1986 is the year. 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

The Morning Yoke Network took the one out. Dwight Yoakam, Heartaches by the Number. Restless Heart also there. I'll Still Be Loving You. What's the name of their song there? Group artist. 1986, Chiktawanok. Everyday goods and food. Let's look at some prices. What are you guys paying today for gasoline? Well, if you're putting in the good stuff, right? I mean, you kind of have like the okay stuff, the better stuff, and the good stuff. I don't know. I just always press the 87 one. That's the gas I use, which basically is the cheapest gas right there on the market if you really look at it. I don't know what other else is there. What else is there? Premium? Premium gas? And what was the other one? Is premium the highest? I think it is. Premium, regular maybe? I don't know. I don't know what my gas is. But anyway, it's the lowest price. 87, gosh. I should know that. I've driven a vehicle for years now, but that's the gas I buy. Anyway, back in 1986, our gallon of gasoline was $1.19. $1.19. I just filled up my tank at $3.99. And for a full tank, it was almost, well, actually about $100. So if you pay more than that, I'm sure it goes over $100. On your tank, if you have a big tank, if you have a truck, maybe 24 to 26 gallon tank, it's about $100. What about a loaf of bread? Back when you just needed change in your pocket to buy a loaf of bread, 57 cents for a loaf of bread. What about that? Boy, those were the days, right? I think I pay $4 for my loaf of bread now. What about a dozen eggs? 12 eggs. A carton of eggs. 90 cents. I remember my uncle used to go to the egg farm. Not in North Comlick. This was before that. Oh, gosh. Where was it at? It's somewhere in one of the towns right there near Kohat. Maybe it was in Stanfield or something. I remember we used to go to this warehouse kind of looking building and we'd buy eggs from there. But dozen eggs, 90 cents. Don't know what the nation, boy, let me tell you. And what about chicken? Whole chicken. And I'm just reading a list here. Whole chicken, 70 cents per pound. I don't know how much my chicken was this time. Or the pound. I gotta look at that. I'll keep you updated on that. I'm gonna go shopping again soon. Take a look at that. What about a movie ticket? How much are they? Movie tickets. Well, in 86, $2.75. What about the first class postage stamp? Take a wild guess. How much was that? If you said 24 cents, you're almost right, because I'm sure you said 25 cents. 24 cents! How much are they now? Like $5? I think they are. I think I remember seeing something like that. Boy, that's a lot. Bono Autumn Nation, I am out of time. My time is up. I wish I could share more. I did have some what was it? Award shows from 86. Who won what category? But I see I'm out of time, so I'm going to go ahead and get on out of here. But I'll be back right there in the next hour. So stick around. Got some more country for you. Rez Cowboy Show is coming up. So we'll talk to you then.
The Murinyok Network. Stay tuned to Tawana 1986. The Murinyok Network.

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0: 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Team number 9, let's come on. 3 months, 30 seconds out. 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

Quantum Nation for the next 2 hours, switching it over to the Riz Cowboys Show. How many of y'all like that little twist with Chuck the One-Up? I didn't have any other genres in Chuck the One-Up except for country going back to 1986. Wow. Fred didn't even start high school yet in 1986. No, I was still at Santa Rosa Boarding and Day School. Home of the Rams, right? Where's all my Rams? Oh, speaking of animals, what about them Panthers and Cardinals? They just ended their game, and I blinked. Cardinals were ahead. And I blinked. And guess who won the game? Carolina Panthers. OMG. I did see that they had the ball, but I just didn't know how far away they headed to making the winning points there. 33-30. Heartbreaker. Cardinal fans, I'm sorry. Heartbreaker. 33-30. I won't bring it up anymore. I'm not even going to bring it up tomorrow, Cardinal fans. I'm not. Sorry. Just kidding. I'm going to bring it up. August 13th, next week, will be the start of preseason. This one was actually the Hall of Fame game. And again, you just kind of saw a preview there of the Cardinals, your Redbirds, the Red Sea, right? The Red Sea, OMG, be careful. You're going to drown in the Red Sea. Well, not the Panthers, not tonight anyway. Maybe down the road. But good luck, football fans. It is what it is, and it is football season. So what is or who is your favorite team? Leave it in the comments right there. Go Steelers. Steelers are going up against the Green Bay Packers. Green Bay Packers next week. So definitely going to be on the edge of my seat for that one there. Well, in Chuck the One Up, Don Autumn Nation, I mentioned some birthdays. And I mentioned Ashley Monroe. Her birthday's coming up on September 10th. And I said, I know I have some Pistol Annies. She's one member of the Pistol Annies group. So here we go, some Pistol Annies, Rez Cowboy Show, Thon Autumn Nation. I'm right here for you live tonight on the Modern Yuck Network. Stay tuned.

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1: Moating Yoke Network, Jason L. Dean. Girl Like You. 2018 was the year right there for Jason and that song. LBT was also there, so just kind of starting out slow right here for the Rez Cowboys show. Girl Crush also there. And again, Pistol Annie's Hell on Heels. Speaking of the preseason, I am looking at the cards for next week. Not cards as in Arizona Cardinals, but well, I guess we can talk about them again. But meaning the games, the cards, like playing cards. Yeah, that's what I'm talking about. Not those cards. Anyway, again, Packers Steelers preseason August 13th next Thursday. I think I'll pre-record the Rez Cowboys show then. Lions and Bengals also playing. Colts and Patriots, Chargers and Texans. I know we got some 49er fans out here. I've seen them. I've seen some 49er fans. Anyway, 49ers and Titans. The Titans. One of our coworkers is a Titan fan. And once again, the Cardinals. They will be taking on their rivals, the Raiders. Is that a home game or away game? You know, the Raiders moved to Las Vegas not too long ago. That will be a nice trip up if it's an away game, right? Cardinal fans, if they're away, I don't even know. They might be in Las Vegas. Cardinals. Wow. All right. Well, let's get back to the show right here. Again, thank you for joining me. If you didn't know, my first 2 hours with Chuck the Wanok was pre-recorded. Took me a little break and I went home. I did spend some time out on the ball field with Scott. Took him to practice and hung out over there until he was done with practice. Well, he wanted to stay with the boys, so I let him stay with the boys and I went home and then bounced this way this evening to catch this Rez Cowboys show live for you tonight. And speaking of birthdays, another birthday shout out that I gave for Chuck the Wanok was Lady Antebellum. Let's do their tune right here. JT Hodges is also on the way. So we're coming down to the bottom of the hour, Thona Autumn Nation. I'm right here with you to the 10 o'clock hour. So stay tuned. KWHN 91.9 FM sells KWH 90.7 FM. 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

Morning Yoke Network, Riz Cowboys Show. Justin Moore. You look like I need a drink. Going back to 2016, right there. Y'all know Justin is on his way to the Valley next month by Chamashat Celebrity Theater. He'll be out there on September 25th. I actually saw Justin Moore at Tucson Arena. Gosh, that was years back. Tucson Arena. I want to say 4 years back. Yeah, I just lost my brother right around that time. Because I remember I was up there in the stands and he sang one of the songs that I liked. And I thought of my brother. Justin Moore, he's an awesome artist. He's almost like a John Party or who else is out there that I know? Maybe a Cassie Donahue kind of artist. Cody Johnson, maybe. Oh, Aaron Watson. He falls in that category with those country artists there. Justin Moore, he's got some awesome tunes. So if you can catch him, catch him. Also there, we had JT and, of course, Lady A. Well, back then it was Lady Antebellum. Then they changed to Lady A right here for the Riz Cowboys Show. Oh, boy. No. Don't get me started. Don't get me started. Speaking of Cassie Donahue, the Moody Yoke Network. Stay tuned, Riz Cowboys Show.

0: month.
1: Morning Yoke Network, John Party. Head over boots. How many of y'all seen John Party in concert? Anybody? 2015 right there for you. And again, I mentioned Justin was on the way. Cody Johnson was also there with some Cassie Donahue in that long set. Well, John is actually out in Wisconsin this weekend, 6th through the 8th. He's got a big festival out there. He won't be in town until October 17th, right out in Tucson, Arizona. Boots in the Park. You can catch John Party right there. Oh, yes, it's going to be another awesome show. Well, let's do a little bit of Luke Combs and Cadillac 3. Wrap up this hour right here. It's on Autumn Nation. My first hour. I got one more to go. Autumn Hootie and Yoke Network. Here we go. Got some Luke for you. Let the moon shine.

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1: Awesome Holding Elk Network. 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My second hour, 9/11, Tahona Awesome Nation. Nata aha, maftokoy. Oh, Miguel. Well, it is Thursday, and tomorrow is Weirdos. And I am right back with you right here at 7 a.m., bright and early, right? Of course, definitely going to have a good time again tomorrow. And we are right now, right? Y'all enjoying the music? I just kind of wrapped up there with my Chiktawanok. I mentioned these artists, their birthdays in 1986. That was my year. How many of y'all liked the little twist I did on Chiktawanok? Yeah, you're going to get that maybe once a month from me. That's the one time I come on the air in the evening, prime time, for

new things that I can think of for you. That was one of them. That was one of them there, Juktawonok. I didn't tell my producer I was going to do that, so hopefully he's okay with that. I think he's okay with that. He knows I love country music, so I'm pretty sure. And I think I have enough followers out there that tuned in and enjoyed. I did get some feedback, so thank you for giving me some feedback on Juktawonok's country edition there. And if you want me to do that again next month, let me know. I'll put something together again for you. We'll pick another year. What else did I want to mention in this before I let it go? Somebody wrote me, and one of my listeners, they were out there working cattle, and she said, you know, 1986, I remember that was the year my sister was at Phoenix Indian High School, and she was a senior, 1986, and she remembers that Willie Nelson came to Phoenix Indian High School. Anybody else there that year Willie came to the high school? Where's my PI alumni? Yes, do you remember? I'll tell you what, that was a flashback there with one of my listeners, and Willie actually performed out there for the students, meet and greet the students and performed for them. So here we go, Francine. This is going out to you. Some Willie Nelson, 1980, out the Muninyok Network. Stay tuned. I'm sure he sang this song right here. On the Road Again, some classic country. Yeah.

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1: 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I think I woke up Tony. Right, Tony? I can hear him singing right now. Also there, some J.C. Folsom Prison Blues. And yes, Willie Nelson, On the Road Again. Well, here's a couple more classic favorites right here. We got some Mo Bandy, Merle Haggard, out the Hoodie Yoke. Stay tuned. 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

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We are rounding second, heading for third, and we should be home soon. But I still got more Thon Autumn Nation. I got some more classics right here. Then we are going to, looks like we're going to go back into 2000 with some George Strait right there for you. For all my Strait fans out there, again, thank you for joining me tonight. This is a live show for you. And we got some Joni Russell. Boy, let me tell you, these classics. OMG. What about this one right here? Autumn Hootenanny. Stay tuned.

Morning Elk Network, Mal Street. Don't be angry. You know, I remember one night I DJed at a private party. They invited me to DJ for them. So I was out there playing some music. And I know they enjoy country music. So I played some classics. And I played this one right here, some Mal Street, Don't Be Angry. You want to dance right to this song? Don't be angry with me, darling, if I fail to understand. OMG. Never a dull moment for Fred out there. Okay, some George Strait right here for us. Murder on Music Row featuring Alan Jackson.

On the Hootie and Yoke Network, Eddie Rabbit, Step by Step, 1981. First step, second step, third, fourth, fifth, sixth. ETC was also there, Angel in Disguise, and again, George and Alan starting things up for me. Guys, on Autumn Nation, I'm going to get on out of here. Y'all be safe out there. We'll do it again tomorrow, 7 a.m. Autumn Hootie and Yoke Network. Stay tuned. 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
1: This is Julian Taylor's Jukebox.

Do you believe in magic? The Loving Spoonful from 1965 in Greenwich Village. Some of the finest to come out of there. A lot of great artists came out of that scene. Bob Dylan being one of them. Joni Mitchell being another. And we also did play Richie Havens earlier on in the show. My name is Julian Taylor, and you are listening to The Jukebox. We got a great song from Tony Joe White, Poke Salad Annie. And that's a song that goes way back to the late 60s. It's been covered by a couple of people, including Elvis Presley. Really fun song, and it's nice to see that Tony Joe White's getting his due. Shakira Saida is on the show from her album Hold On To Love, which was nominated for a Juno. We're going to hear the song Clap Yo Hands and Moan. I got to play that with her and a few folks at the Canmore Folk Festival last year, and it was a riot. Blue Moon Marquee, featuring Duke Robillard, is on the show with Thick as Thieves. This is from their Juno Award-winning album. They won the Blues Award for that particular album in 2023. And right here and now, we're going to play some music from Bebe Buckskin. It's called Out the Rain, and they are from Northern Alberta, Paddle Prairie Métis Settlement.

Folk salad. Folk salad. Used to know a girl lived down there and she'd go out in the evenings and pick her a mess of it. Carry it home and cook it for supper. Cause that's about all they had to eat. They did all right.

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That's Lacey Hill from Six Nations of the Grand River and Crazy for You. I just ran into Lacey at the Calgary Folk Festival, and it was a beautiful time in Princess Park, and she had a great set. In fact, everybody who did these workshops were thrown together with artists that they may not have been, accustomed to, like different cultures and different places and spaces. It was a total jam. It was a lot of fun, and it was great to see Lacey. Hope you enjoyed that song. We've got music coming up from the incomparable Aretha Franklin, Won't Be Long. And this is a song that was heard on the Umbrella Academy. We just sort of, binged on that series. And some of these songs came from that for sure. I was inspired to play them. Also, Sam Cooke is on the show with Twisting the Night Away. Here he is on the jukebox.

goodbye. Yes, it did. I'll be back, baby. Baby, by and by. And that's why I waited so doggone long, yeah. 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Because the man is coming home.

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name's Julian Taylor. I'm your host here on the Jukebox. That's a song called Get Loud by Mr. Saga. And this is an Anishinaabe artist whose real name is Jordan Jameson, but goes by Mr. Saga. And he's got a great passion for music that's grounded in traditional and cultural influences. And I hope you enjoyed that song. Before that, it was Shad with Compromise from the album The Old Prince. Shad is our featured artist of the week. And honestly, what would Canadian hip-hop be without Shad? If you get a chance, check out his documentary on hip-hop. It is fabulous. And now it's time for a song that is 6 degrees, or is it? Yeah, I think 6 degrees of Kevin Bacon. Here is Kenny Loggins with Footloose right here on the Jukebox.

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some fun reggae music from the year 1972 and the soundtrack to The Harder They Come by Jimmy Cliff. That was Scotty and Draw Your Breaks. If you haven't seen this movie, it is an important movie to see, and it is filled with incredible, great music. Julian Taylor here, and you're listening to The Jukebox. Brand new music from Tennyson King. And I've known Tennyson for quite some time. They're an incredible performer and spends time between Hong Kong and Canada. Indie folk musician from both places. And it certainly is wonderful to see the eclectic amalgamation of what Tennyson does. So very excited to play this song. And also on the show, it's Putty Waters. This is Growing Pains from Terrace, BC, an incredible indie Indigenous Canadian artist that we've played on the show, who blends poetic imagery with emotional, raw lyricism and explores love, contradicting people, personal growth, all of those things that we all think about. It's a real cool introspective feel. I hope you dig it. Here's Growing Pains on The Jukebox.

from the album Jump Up Calypso. Yes, it is the amazing Harry Belafonte. Is there a better looking man than Harry Belafonte? I've got a crush on the guy, and he's been dead for quite some time. Actually, Lenny Kravitz and Harry Belafonte should go hand in hand and see who wins on a vote online. Maybe we should do that here on the show. Anyhow, that was Going Down Jordan, a beautiful song, and he's got such an influence on the world. In fact, there's a Grammy Award in his name, and it's for the song that is the strongest representation of the social rights movements around the world. Very cool stuff. Got one more song. Before I get there, I just want to thank everyone for tuning into the show. Thank you so much. If you have any requests, let us know. You can hit us up on socials. And to my incredible team, thank you for helping me put this show together each and every week. To our sponsors, we love you. Thanks for allowing us to do this. And to our station partners, we love you too. Thanks for getting these amazing songs and this show out to everybody's ears. So here's one more for the road. It is The Cure and Friday, I'm in Love. Until next week, ciao bananas, and remember, it's nice to be nice.

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1: Autumn Hody Yuck Network, Skook, Sedicton, Autumn Nation, Weirdos, Weirdos, Weirdos, Denny Lopez, but I'm a cook, Tanyan, it is Eric, Wokor, Kamish Chut, Happy Baywitch, Sunny, Krista Narcho, Yoru Kamaduak, Don Autumn Nation Youth Council, Chuk Akjin, Nyad, Wasabi, Oi, it is Wokor, it is Eric, Was. Was the mom. Wook, a queen took shopper, Ushbig Masha, in which a good wook got chut. So a nice cool 76 degrees on Autumn Nation. Be safe out there and let's go ahead and get started. Let's get this party rolling right here on our Friday on Autumn Nation. We got Res White Cumbia right here for us. 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

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Ooh-wee. Now that we got that out of the way, thought to be, oi, well, I started out with Native Creed, Res White Cumbia, Group Passion was also there, Nonchalant Cumbia, Papago Warrior, You Start It Cumbia, and rounding it off right here, the bottom of the hour with Native Thunder. So, hikchoik. Chukum kajanoha. Oyas Montarosas Cumbia. So, right here again, big shout out to our Mumsigo starting off Fred's morning show on our Friday. Our seventh day of August 2026. Let's take a look at our forecast. Before I talk about those Arizona Cardinals, where's my Cardinal fans? Y'all should be proud of yourselves. I'll tell you what, that new quarterback y'all got, it's got something going there. He almost won the game for you. Almost, I say almost. But nonetheless, Fred was impressed. I watched the game this morning. I had to rewind the game and watch it this morning. So I was watching it early this morning, about 5 o'clock, watching the Arizona Cardinals take on the Panthers in the Hall of Fame game. So we'll talk about that here soon. But again, rookie quarterback for the AZ Cardinals. Wow. Oh, your bug. The big bird or the red bird? What is your slogan? The Red Sea. Oh, okay, there you go. The Red Sea. I know somebody, I'm sure some of y'all were out there disappointed last night after the heartbreaking loss there. Wow. Okay. 76 degrees is our temperature right outside. Sorry, I'm going to get to that in a few here. Not that you want me to, but I will, because it was our first preseason game for 2026-27. And our high today, Thona Autumn Nation, 105. And do we see any rain? Nope, not till later tonight before 11. So maybe we'll see some cumulus clouds out there sometime this afternoon. Yesterday, nada, nothing. And here I started out the Res Cowboys show with some rain songs there for us. But anyway, nonetheless, 20% chance tonight, again, before 11. Looking at a high of, or low of 80 for tonight. Tomorrow, showy. 10% chance of showers after 2. And 106 is our high. So again, still warm out there. Thona Autumn Nation, Trachamadahuki, Amamuajit, Inuichukuda, Pumsui. It's still warm, so take care of your guests there and ask them if they need any water or if they want any water and get it for them. And later on in the evening, Thona Autumn Nation, we do have storms coming in, 50% chance of precipitation there, low around 79, and wind will be there with us also. Just a cool breeze south-southeast at 5 to 9 miles per hour. And for your Sunday fun day, 30% once again for the afternoon, 104 is our high for Sunday night, 40% once again, mainly before 11, and that low around 78 degrees. Go Cardinals! Who's up next? Yes, LV Raiders against the Cardinals. What about that one? Boy, let me tell you, that's a game right there. Raiders against the Cardinals. Wow. All right, let's do it. Our country set right here for us. We're going to start with All Summer Long. Why not? We're still in it. Autumn Hurinyok Networks, Kukseri, Thona Autumn Nation.

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Pony Elk Network, Steve. Oh, excuse me. Keith, Sekola, Indian Cars 49. And we also had Indian City right there with Eagle and Hawk on Alternation wrapping up my 7 o'clock hour. Let's go ahead and toss in some wider for you. Where's my partner? What the be? I don't know. He'll be straight high chick. Well, let's go ahead and get started. Show must go on, right? Oh, the Motor Yacht Network. Stay tuned.

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3: Strasi Struhugum. It's very dark. Strasi Struhugum. It's very dark. Strasi Struhugum. It's very dark.
4: Tune in every day at 8 a.m., 12 p.m., and 4 p.m. for your Autumn Phrase of the Day. We respect that there are numerous different dialects on the Thon Autumn Nation. These expressions coincide with the speaker, therefore representing their dialect.
0: Elderly worker assistant. Adrian Rios, a papuk A Rios of TOCC.edu, ok nombroch, hutas kok sikork, geek wok homotk, kok waik sikork sikork.

Voting Yuck Networks, Kuxerik Donatum Nation, Hueros, Hueros, Hueros. Our cumbias continue right here for the 8 o'clock hour. Carl and Buddies, Erica's fave, cumbia. And here wrapping it up for us three in a row for this 8 o'clock hour. And I lost my playlist. Oh, Cruz was also there. Alex Cruz and his band there. Love Returns, cumbia, Roshadupi. And we started out with Paloma Blanca with Defection 9. So big shout out to Defection 9 right there for us this morning. Carson Beck. Does that ring a bell? Carson Beck. Well, write it down. Don't forget it. Don Autumn Nation. That is the new rookie quarterback for the Red Sea, right? The Arizona Cardinals. And boy, let me tell you, I did open up with a little bit of insight on him. And I watched him play early this morning. I wanted to catch the game. I wanted to talk about the game today. It was a pre-season game. It is a first of many preseason games right here for the 26-27 season for the National Football League. So, Hall of Fame game yesterday. I watched that and I was impressed. I have to tell you, Carson Beck, 15 of 19, 188 yards. What about that? Ooh-wee. Yeah, he was throwing some targets right there off of his receivers. And actually, the Cardinals scored first, and I was surprised. I'll tell you that much. I was surprised that the Cardinals took it down the field from the 3-yard line all the way into Panther territory and scored first for the Hall of Fame game. However, I do have to say the Panthers came right back, right, Cardinals? Did that get you mad that they came right back and scored on you? Tied the game up again right there in the first quarter? Oh, boy. Let me tell you. Fast forward. Even though, again, there was some good offense and defense there. I got to tell you that much. I know a little bit about football. I played the game and I know the game. So I know a little bit about football. So, yes, there was some good defensive plays and offensive plays on both sides. Both teams were red hot, I'll tell you that right now. Hence the score, right? Hence the score. OMG. And I'll tell you what. What about King? Does that ring a bell, Cardinal fans? King, K-I-N-K, on the back of the jersey there. You know, he's a really high-flying quarterback there for the Panthers. And they got him for a reason. And you saw that there at the end of the game where he ran it twice. Once for some great yardage about midway up the field there on into Cardinals territory. And with seconds left on the game, last night I was talking about it on the Reds Cowboys show because I saw the score. I pulled it up on my notebook here, and I was looking at the score. Cardinals were ahead, and it was like, I don't know, 22 seconds maybe. And I was thinking, all right, well, Cardinals, wow, they're going to get it done right here. Oh, maybe I jinxed them. I don't know. Maybe Fred jinxed them. But I was like, oh, look at that. Cardinals are going to win.
That's going to be a good start for Arizona. Yes. Everybody's going to be posting. When I wake up tomorrow, check my social media, everybody's going to be, yes, Cardinals. No, that wasn't the case. My loyal listeners, if you're a Cardinal fan, King ran it in from just a few yards right there to cross that touchdown line. He ran down the middle to the right post, right? And up the middle, stretching out. The Cardinals were there and they could have stopped him. But like any great football player, you know what to do when you're just inches away from that goal line. You stretch yourself out and you are determined to make a score, right? Well, that's what the Panthers quarterback did last night and took the game away from the Arizona Cardinals. Whew.

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Sweet.

0: Missed on automation memorandum. Missed on automation and attendance appearances. Per section 3101A, the Missed on Automation Committee is established to carry out the duties set forth in these bylaws. B, the committee shall manage and promote public relations for Missed on Automation, provided that A, appearances and interview requests must be submitted in writing to the committee 30 days prior to the event in accordance with requirements established by the committee. B, requests for appearances submitted after the 30-day deadline will be reviewed and considered by the committee on a case-by-case basis with consideration of Missed on Automation's schedule and availability. For interviews and appearance requests, email misston.chairperson@tonation-nsn.gov. Interim committee members, Loretta Ortega, Naomi Monti, Delisa Ramon, Gloria Johnson, and Janice Felix.
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Morty Elk Network, GNR, Sweet Child of Mine, coming home with Kikiko Wook, right here for our classic rock set, The Unauthorized Nation, Cinderella, also there, coming home, Weirdos, I'm in love. Stay tuned. I'll be back with you. 49 o'clock hour. This is Fred. It's Cook Sarah, The Unauthorized Nation.

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Hanam Kuk, Porchichu Takutki, Movie Night, After My Hanye, Kamahaichu, Kamapoem, Ogugus, Atrim Boju, Shop or Ushbikamashat, Kamiwaiko Yakuint, Kokmir Gokochut, My Shores on Hutas, Poikustamam Ora, Hudunk. 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
1: Ladies and gentlemen, I want to introduce you to the dynamic duo, my brother Sergio, and my name is AJ Castillo. 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

0: OMG, cumbias mas cumbias, y cojam. My Latin set right there, stretching on in from our wider set, starting way back at the top of the hour, Don Autumn Braves with that Maui's cumbia, and we also had Group Familia there, This Jam Cumbia, and Mumsigo Tribe, Mikawawa Cumbia. And, of course, we jumped right into some A.J. Castillo, A.B. Quintanilla, y Los Cumbia Kings, and wrapping it up with some A.T. Boys. Woo. See what happens when I don't go to South for the grand opening for planning and economic development? Well, that was canceled for today. I'm not supposed to be here, but since that was canceled, I am right here with you in the house this morning on our Weirdos, Weirdos, Weirdos. So I thought I'd make it a good one. Hopefully you guys are enjoying the songs, shaking a leg or getting up, dancing around your desk or your kitchen, whatever you are doing out there, or your magina if you're outside. All right. Well, let's do a public service announcement. Let's take a break. Let's do a public service announcement. I got my golden oldie standing by and my classic rock, so those will be coming up here shortly. But first, on Autumn Nation, mark those calendars. How many of you get your healthcare services through TONHC? I see a show of hands. How many of you? Most of you, right? Maybe about 90%, because I think the other 10 probably go elsewhere. Mainly probably Kuri Akimura, right? Sometimes on social media, I'll see someone that I know that lives here on the nation is going out there. Or I hear, or someone will tell me that they went over there. That's their preference. I never question that. I never say, why? Why don't you come over here to TONHC? I don't do that. That's not me. I don't question those things. It's your prerogative. Do what you must, to take care of yourself. That's the only thing that I'm concerned about, is that you take care of yourself. Whether it's through our health care here on the nation or out there. They extended their health care here on the nation out further north to Casa Grande. Maybe that was an inconvenience for some people who are registered here on the nation, but live out in Kuri Akimura, so they get their care out there. But, extending their services into Casa Grande, maybe some of you have tried Don Autumn Nation Healthcare, right? Maybe. And so you get your healthcare there. And maybe you're satisfied. It's satisfactory to you. Whatever care that you need, that it's there for you. Again, like I said, I'm not here to judge you. I'm not here to tell you what to do. I'm just here to be the informant. And the bijunim chastu mut hugi at pomsoi hastu ambi uri the miacham ama muaji. Like I said, that's one of my biggest concerns for you. And I've heard it back from you to me, same thing. Some of you that are a little bit closer than some and take my health into consideration with what I do for myself. And for my family and for my nation, for the Tonawanda nation. Because, you know, when I provide our songs and our dancers provide their kuihina out there, we're representing the nation, whether we understand or we know it or not, that we do. People out there see us and maybe wonder, who are they? Where do they come from? And someone might say, oh, they come from the Tonawanda nation. Oh, okay. You know, and that's how far we are on these situations. And it could go for anyone. The Mumsigo, the Nyu'udam, anyone. Mumta Haskuhubyo Ihaichuk. Beyond our boundaries. So again, coming back to the healthcare, much mas mahaichu umnyit, a mustuujit, pumsaba urit idam, ba masma utatk idam tpionga. The workers that we have there within the health system, all the way up through our government, mohugamot idam, kokonar, mo idam baapum snyanit, the mnyidachuk ida. Mohasmas mamut, mo idam utai chuhaaga, matamakamber tida, from Indian Health Services to the Tonawanda Nation Healthcare, mot idam, matamachucha idam mohumo chum snyunit ida, tapudak, mohasmas mapchuik. So, with that said, I know I took the long version of coming back around to my public service announcement, but I wanted to make that clear to you, Mahastud Ida, Chaso. So what's gonna happen? Well, mark your calendars on August 22nd, that's 2 weeks from now. August 22nd, the Togushawe, starting at 10 AM, they will have a public hearing forum. Matambaju amustuajit. Itamambaju, Tonawanda Kokodamaki, Tonawanda Nation Healthcare, governing body, Ashaichut, governing body, Manimuak, Mot Itam, Mamatata, Kim Sininit Ida, Shaw Masmapchuik, Shaw Ichuik, Shat Masmambachuik, Kambihak. So, what is going on now, and what are we seeing in the future? Just recently, they put out a public service announcement about a new healthcare facility. Mataganupi wush up homoshai. Kjeba apu gias ida. Matasmasam bochegu ktapada gambihak. Matabahui dakto idam. Mamakai. 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Matado itamk. 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How is our health going to be under this healthcare? If you have any comments, maitide hugi, mamujid, mamapjumstoy, mamawi itam, governing body. Matpum samawusi chahaychuk. 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Shapur ushbik masha, matamo ahumapa, amtamotada amhawikam haichoi haak, matpastidoi. Whatever is on your mind, go over kamahaak. Haichoshai haichunik upi, amhujudu uhujit, or maybe on behalf of your family, or maybe on behalf of your elders, on behalf of your children, on behalf of yourself. Your comments help shape healthcare for our future. 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Amtamohaak. Kamchidonye. Then see what happens. 10 a.m. to 2 p.m. August 22nd, 2026. Babakivri High School Fine Arts Building. Tapawa, Arizona. I'm a charcoal nam. So again, I hope that you do take advantage of this opportunity for the health care that is provided for us here on the Tohono O'odham Nation. Network. Stay tuned.
1: 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We're going to rock. Around

Hello, my name is Delia Domingo. I'm from Humnook. 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

Holy Yolk Network, tell me about it. Luke Bryan, play it again. 2013, OMG. A little deja vu right there with that one. Jason Aldean, also in the mix tonight. Tonight. Looks good on you. Ooh-wee. Slowing it down there with a little bit of country. 9 o'clock hour. Well, it's on Alt Nation. Fred's going to take a break. I'm going to move right over here and get a little comfy. And I'll be right back for your 11 o'clock hour. Fred's final hour on this Weirdos. So let's go ahead and bring in some Gertie and the Teal Boys. Wrap up this 9 o'clock hour. Native American Calling is coming up next. Stay tuned. Skook Serik Ton Alt Nation.

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I'm Sean Spruce, and we are talking about Native theater today, and specifically the horror play Bad Medicine by P.C. Verone. Join our conversation, 1-800-996-2848. The number is also 1-800-99-NATIVE. P.C. Verone goes by Patrick. And Patrick, talked a little bit earlier about this whole idea of

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Pony Hawk Network, Southern Moomsicle, Lara Calada, Cumbia, Native Thunder also there, one of my all-time favorites, of course, M.A.C. Cumbia. Well, we are right here in our final hour, on Autumn Nation, and 11 o'clock hour, 8 after the hour, and yes, it's getting hot in here, on Autumn Nation. I just got to take off the jacket. Ooh, that was that's a good cumbia mix right there for us, the Autumn Nation. We are those. Swami Hayachuk. No, no, how many of y'all took the day off today just because? No? You're waiting till next Friday? Maybe I should take a day off next Friday. Friday the 14th. Next week. Yeah, it's going by fast. I need August to slow down, right? I need August to slow down. I'm not ready to let my baby girl go back to high school, back to Riverside. 95 degrees right outside on Autumn Nation. We'll take a look at our weather once again. Our weekend weather. But right now, we got some Whiskey Myers. The Swan Brothers, also right here for my country set. Stay tuned, Autumn Hoodie Yuck Network.

Talk Voting Elk Network. John Mellencamp right there, 1982, Jack and Diane. And also there for us for our 80 set minute work down under. If you like Thought Out the Nation, got a couple announcements before we go on here. About the hour, 11:25. Don't forget tonight, Anagam Kihim Acho Kohimuri. Kohimuri Nyutny. And again, that is tonight, Friday, August 7, 2026, at sunset. Oh, itaiwak tash atreshoshon. About 7:45 p.m. ish. who did this flyer? 7:45 p.m. ish. Atpam samhoy. That's what that means. Atpam samhoy. My shoshan. I must check shawkut. And yesterday I left home right about 7:15. 7:16, and just west of me, the sun was right there, right along the mesquite line of trees, just ahead of me as I'm heading towards the blacktop from my casa. So about 7:16, the sun went down. So that is our sunset right there. But according to Anagam, 7:45 p.m. ish.

I think I'm going to start using that because, you know, nothing's ever on time, right? Well, for you all, Indian time, upa, upa, oigom, oigom, oigom. I can just hear my dad, oigom, oigom, oigom, toishoshon. But, of course, it's over at the Anagam Ardaski. Onakam Ardaski, Nampi Masmach, Mahabikuk. My daosh, my hini, a tree or a shosh on the machamo, umagugus, chut, white cust mam or, chut, white cust mam or, pumagum troy, hujere, uk, gutad they could. 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Hukumahik, suwak, wuwak ko gigik, wuwak ko gigik. 78 for our low on Sunday. So that is our weekend forecast on Autumn Nation. Are y'all ready? Where's all my dance instructors? Come up to the front. My dance instructors, come on. We got this one right here. Show us how it's done. Are y'all ready? All right, let's do it. Right here at the bottom of the hour, KOHN 91.9 FM, Sells KOHH 90.7 FM, San Lucie.

Hoodie Up Network. That's what I'm talking about. Don Autumn Nation. Some Golden Earring. Twilight Zone at 1982. Before we get any further here, Don Autumn Nation, Saguaro National Park presents Desert Dwellers Community Concert Series. And up for tonight is the Vavages Family Band. So just giving a big shout out to Lady T and her Moomsigo right there again tonight, 5:30 p.m. to 8 p.m. over at the West Tucson Mountain District Visitor Center off of Kenny Road. So if you're heading up that way, be safe, Don Autumn Nation. Enjoy the music of the Vavages Family Band. Why not? Let's do it. Fire Road, State Line. Stay tuned.

Don Alt Nation. It's about that time. Hasta paja. If I'm talked up, it the weirdos. There is something that also came up, but it can wait till next. Let me just give you a quick mention here. Don Alt Nation Enhancement Tribal Card Program. They're extending their office hours. It started this past Wednesday. So every Wednesday, 5 to 7, over at the membership office. Application distribution, accepting applications, pre-schedule in-person interviews. So just a heads up there, every Wednesday for the extended office hours, Enhanced Tribal Card Program. We'll give you more information next week. But I'm out of here, Don Alt Nation. Be safe out there. Onyoko. Keep yourself safe from the rain. It's still out there. Flash floods, power outages, tornadoes, all of that. Chukos, microbes. Asum de hugi. Amamujit. Amonyoko dat. Sanyani dat. And we'll do it again on Monday. Namasawa. Our 10th day of August, I will be back with you, God willing. So take care, Don Alt Nation. A big shout out to all my listeners out there. Thank you. Te quiero mucho to each and every one of you. Cumbias mas cumbias right here. Let's go ahead and close it out. I got a request for some native creed. So here we go. Alt Murinyok Network. Skook. Tash. B is on the way for our afternoon. I am out of here. Have an awesome weekend.

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5: 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We respect that there are numerous different dialects on the Tonawatam Nation. These expressions coincide with the speaker, therefore representing their dialect.
6: This is National Native News. I'm Jill Freitas. The doors of what was once Kodiak's North Star Elementary School reopened on August 3rd for the first time since last June. The school closed because of budget cuts. But one wing of the building is now home to the Shunack Tribe's Alutingshoot Child Care Center, a preschool for 2 to 5-year-olds. KMXT's Catherine Irving toured the center before its opening and has this story.
7: This is our Fox's classroom. This is our oldest.
8: Montana Sanchez is the child care administrator for the Shunack Tribe. On a Friday at the end of July, the building that used to be North Star Elementary School was abuzz with activity.
7: You just walk into fixing the ceilings and the Wi-Fi on the same day, so.
8: Sanchez and the teachers had just 3 days left to get everything finished before opening their doors for preschoolers on August 3rd.
7: I think everyone's been here for the last 3 weekends in a row getting this set up.
8: The tribe's Alutingshoot Child Care Center got its start in 2022 with one classroom at St. Mary's Catholic Church. The center has always accepted all children ages 2 to 5, but has a preference for Alaska Native and American Indian families. As demand grew, they expanded to 3 classrooms at St. Mary's. With a long wait list and no more room to grow at the parish, Sanchez says moving to the North Star building was the logical next step. Sadie Coyle, or Miss Taku as the kids call her, is the Aleutic language teacher for the preschool, and she's been with the Alutingshoot Child Care Center since the beginning.
9: Because when we first started, four years ago, we had 1 classroom, and now eventually we're going to have 5. I think that's a good milestone for us.
8: Sanchez says they currently have 35 preschoolers enrolled. They're planning to enroll 75 kids by December, and they're hoping to be licensed for a maximum of 110 by next year.
7: We're going to take it slow. Then hopefully in another month and a half, we'll open another classroom, and after that, another classroom.
8: Even with the expansion, Sanchez says they still have people on their wait list. There are several in-home daycares on the island, but the Tribes is the only child care center, besides the one on Coast Guard Base Kodiak, which isn't accessible to the general public. She says child care is hard to come by.
7: especially the ages from 3 to 5. It's such a hard age to find childcare for. But yeah, we're really hoping to kind of fill that need.
8: The expansion to North Star brings new opportunities. Coyle, the language teacher, says she's excited to finally have her own classroom with the space to teach the kids Alutiiq dances.
9: Dance is my passion, and I want to be able to teach them dances that I've learned, you know, for the last 15 years now. They have a lot more fun singing and learning, and like adding a little bit of song and tune to the language helps a lot.
8: Coyle says she's been designing the curriculum from her class from scratch, which has been a lot of work and no small amount of stress. But she says it's all been worth it.
9: A couple weeks ago, one of my kiddos looked outside, and it was very sunny. And he said, "Oh, Miss Taku, it's Majangok out." And like those little moments where I'm like, oh, I'm doing something right. I'm doing something for the community.
8: After months of work and 4 weekends spent getting everything ready, the North Star Wing opened for childcare on August 3rd. Sanchez says kids and parents alike were excited to explore the new space. Reporting in Kodiak, I'm Catherine Irving.
6: A federal appeals court is siding with the Wisconsin tribe in its long-running fight against an oil pipeline crossing its reservation. The Seventh Circuit Court of Appeals ruled Enbridge has been trespassing on land belonging to the Bad River Band of the Lake Superior Chippewa after pipeline easements on some tribal lands expired in 2013. The court says Enbridge must remove its Line 5 pipeline from those lands, but sent the case to a lower court to reconsider how much time the company will have to complete a reroute. The court will also reconsider how much Enbridge owes the tribe for profits connected to the trespass. I'm Jill Freitas.

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4: 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Guaji District St. Francis meeting schedule. Open to the public August 9th, September 13th. 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St. Elizabeth Feast House is located in the Santa Rosa community, Guaji District.

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0: It's a mushroom piak, but my Aaron Kendrick Joaquin, Tokyo MRB Joe, Shopper Ushpig Mashat, Kamiki Koy Quint, Kok Mir Goko Chut, I'm St. Francis Job, Waiwawa Arishon, I'm a Mishmat, Kamihamako Ora, Iseric. 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
1: 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Thank you.
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1: 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Persons attending and participating in the Stand Down Event 2026 assume all risks, including but not limited to illness, injury, death, property loss, and agree not to hold the agents, event sponsors, and volunteers liable.
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0: 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Skaktash, the Bupi Amjane McDonald, Tom Joe, Shonda Chipkanaki, Trumbupi Joe, the Mushet stand down, of Hanam Cook, Borchitu with a good key. Walk a McQuint, Kami Hutusp, Mia McQuint, Kikik. 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
0: 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Marcus Funeral Service. Up chukshon arishon. 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Kik. Wuk, Waik, Kok, Angels in Waiting Funeral Service, Casa Grande Arishon, Hanombro, Hutas Kok Sikork, Kikik, Waik, Chudb, Kikik, Waik, Sikork, Sikork, Ramirez Funeral Home LLC, Chukshon Arishon, Hanombro, Hutas Kok Sikork, Waik, Wuk, Kok, Kok, Kik, Wuk, Homutk, Adair Funeral Home, Chukshon Arishon, Hutas Kok Sikork, Waik, Kok, Chutb, Kik, Waik, Kik, Waik, J. Warren Funeral Services, Kas Grande Arishon, Hanombro, Hutas Kok Sikork, Kikik, Waik, Chutb, Kikik, Sikork, Kik, Humako. My today, Kak, yes, Jake, I'm the way Hagugat Abek, Department of Health and Human Services, Family Assistance Division, Hanombro, Hutas Kok Sikork, Waik, Kikik, Waik, Chutb, Kok, Hutas Sikork, Ok, Hutas Kok Sikork, Chutb, Kok, Wuk, Kik, Waik, Humako, Waik.
2: The Hurunyog Network must abide by rules and regulations set by the Federal Communications Commission, the FCC. In order to remain in compliance with the FCC, the Hurunyog Network has provided a toll-free number to the public so they may contact us. The number is 833-439-3540.
0: Department of Natural Resources, Solid Waste Management, My today, Kaka, yes, Jake, on my gurg at the Hutas Kok Sikork, Waik, Kikik, Waik, Kik, Wuk, Jut, Hutasp, Ame Kachipkan.
3: 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Number 6. 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
0: 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Radisiki.
3: This is a public service announcement from the Tohono O'odham Nation Department of Natural Resources, Wildlife, and Vegetation Management Program. Living with mountain lions. Mountain lions have the largest distribution of any predator in the Western Hemisphere. Mountain lions can live in all biotic communities of Arizona, including the desert floor, up through the mountains like Babakiri. Mountain lions are also ambush predators and prefer to stalk their prey. For those living in cougar country, please be advised. Do not approach the animal. Do not turn your back towards the animal. Do not run and stand your ground. If encountered, yell, get loud, wave your arms to stay upright, and look the cougar in its eyes. If attacked, protect your head and neck. Travel in groups when possible and play a speaker when traveling alone, especially at dusk and dawn. Keep small kids and small pets inside. Ensure no water or food sources are easily accessible as they can draw mountain lions in. Mountain lions do not have a set mating season and can breed year-round. Mountain lions are generally solitary except for breeding pairs or females with kittens. Young lions will remain with their mother for up to 18 months and then disperse from their family unit. Litter mates can stay together for a few months after. Males and females are highly territorial and will often eliminate rivals from their territory. If you spot a mountain lion, please report to the WVMP ASAP. If communities are interested in a Living with Wildlife presentation, for more info, the WVMP
0: 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Nya kumashak hadiam bi urit amya pai chuguk aga mahasyus manyedachuk abap itam hojurko sapaboyni of www.tolc-nsn.gov/tohono-o'odham-code/. 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S. Jesus of INAAF. ORG. Did you know there are little free libraries right here on the Tohono'odham Nation? These book shared boxes are open to everyone. 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
1: 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Miss Tahanatam Nation and Attendance Appearances. 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B, the committee shall manage and promote public relations for Miss Tahanatam Nation, provided that A, appearances and interview requests must be submitted in writing to the committee 30 days prior to the event in accordance with requirements established by the committee. B, requests for appearances submitted after the 30-day deadline will be reviewed and considered by the committee on a case-by-case basis with consideration of Miss Tahanatam Nation's schedule and availability. 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Interim committee members, Loretta Ortega, Naomi Monti, Delisa Ramon, Gloria Johnson, and Janice Felix.

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Alrighty, you are tuned in to the Autumn Holding Network here on KOHN and KOHH. Chalunga Day, good afternoon. It is Friday. Yes, happy Friday, the 7th day of August 2026. I am being hanging out with you all with the pre-recorded show for the next 3 hours. Mix of tunes right here till 4. And of course, your drive home wider mix show from 4 to 6 p.m. Straight wider tunes right there. Speaking of wider, we did just hear a couple tracks to start off our hour here. Some Thunautum Raiders, J.R.'s Cumbia, also a wider polka right there from Southern Scratch. So right now, we can keep it going. Gonna jam out to some Ozzy Osbourne, Perry Mason. Right here on the Holding Up.

Urbano.

It's the Out Morning Network, KOHN 91.9 FM Sales, KOHH 90.7 FM, San Lucie, some crisscross right there. Beastie Boys also in the mix, taking us back to the early 90s there, with your backwards clothes. Metallica also back there with King Nothing. Perry Mason also by Mr. Ozzy Osbourne. Temperature expected high for today, 105. About a 30% chance of some rain for the day. Coming up right now, we're going to keep it going on with some Tigers of the North cumbia right here on the Motor Network.

There you go, some Steve Miller Band right here on the Holding Your Network with Abra Kadabra Journey. Also back there, we heard some Midland and some Tennessee Whiskey by Mr. Chris Stapleton. Some Texas Tornadoes, also some Los Tigres. All right, here for your 2 o'clock hour. We're going to finish out this hour here with some wider tracks and then kick into our 3 p.m. hour. A Cumbia right now, but Moraes Beats, Valenzuela and Company also on the way. San Miguel, Hawaii. Shout out to San Miguel. It's the Holding Your Network.

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It's the Alton Holding Deck Network, KOHN, KOHH. We're back here for the Superior Clock Hour for this Friday. August 7th is the date, and I am been jamming out y'all since 2. Right now, we just heard some Cisco band right there with that busload wider La Cumbana Cumbia by Virgil Jose and Friends. That blue tape, and then also that red tape by the Cisco band. So, right now, we're going to keep it going right here with some Soundgarden Smashing Pumpkins on the way. It's the Alton Holding Deck Network.

KOJN 91.9 FM Sales, KOJH 90.7 FM San Lucie, some Janet Jackson right there. Bobby Brown, Every Little Step, Smashing Pumpkins, also some Soundgarden, Fell on Black Day. So here for your 3 o'clock hour. Right now it's about 3:30-ish, and it's time for our double shot for your Friday. Mr. Joy Strait. Going to go with some Every Little Honky Tonk Bar, MIA, down in MIA. Coming up right here on the Altman Holding.

There you go, some Pima Express right here on the Out Mahoning Network. Kyaton also back there. We heard some Hank Ballard and the Midnighters. Let's go, let's go, let's go. The Dimers also back there. Little Richard with Lucille and some George Strait back there. MIA down in MIA and also Every Little Honky Tonk Bar. All right, for your 3 o'clock hour coming up at four. We got the Drive Home Wider Mix show. Yes, next 2 hours straight wider tunes. But of course, right now, finish out here with some wider tracks. We got American Indians with that Masha Cumbia, Santiago Huayra by the Vavages Family Band. So keep it right here. We'll catch you next hour. This is the Out Mahoning Network.

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It's about 4:30-ish right now, just getting started. What's a drive home? Why to make show for this Friday? Yes, happy Friday, the 7th day of Augusto 2026. And we heard some tracks right there. Started off the hour with some Group Passion, famous ones also in the mix, some Autumn Genocide, American Indians with that Coolidge two-step. Shout out to Coolidge, Arizona. We also heard some Romancito and Company and Project Cumbia right there with the widest. So right now, we'll keep it going. We got some Pickup Kings, Cruise also on the way with the Jolly. It's the Autumn Holding Young.

Southern Moomsico right here on the Autumn Honig Network with that Road Without Borders cumbia, where we're going, we don't need roots. No. Moomsico Tribe, also back there, Family Pride. We heard some Cruise with a two-step and then also Crack It cumbia by the Pickup Kings to start us off on that last set of jams. We're here for your Friday, ready to close on out this 4 o'clock hour with some Renegades right now with a two-step Native Creed, also on the way with the cumbia. So keep it right here, and I'll catch you next hour. It's the Autumn.